0: mission am upon your coupon. Just me, Rev. A devil was on a human. No, no, I said I could come in away. I did it 2 years, yeah. Bessie and Nami deny him. 3 years in your main tissue. Minimu Pushia main tissue. And you are your mammy. Now, last year, let me do my wife, dear mammy, and catch him up on your coupon. So maybe do my yard. Make him pay me half. Let me dear Brennan.
1: A place. Therefore, me did it, Philippa, who's be free of Boise and a pie. Madam Siano, a 30 years of barrenness terminated with this baby girl by the God of Moka. Me did cry, I worry, I won't see our Reno, Eguye. Now, me, I do fast forward. 31st 9, 2024, the year of the presence of God. About 12 a.m., na me tie twa. 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

0: 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Oh, mommy, 1 good year, my trial, it wasn't coming. 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And I'm a coy, no, I had a macro theater view, another laparoscopy. Yeah, laparoscopy, no see me teeth me and me. I'm blocking.
1: This is testimony time with Reverend Obi.
0: So that was last year. A place where impossible and I'm a quiet situation. Last year, March. Become and I'm a quiet last miracles. Report. No. Not bilateral. Teeth me and me. Strengthen your faith. I'm blocking because of say. You ain't saying it's share hope for that long. Because no. The God infections near that the me tubes are blocking me to me.
1: He's still doing it.
0: See, in your name, on a media empire, or can't sound me soon for 1 week. Now, me could say, Obia, all one more party, a dent in our woo soon. You won't have bomb pain, I'm a bit to me, I yet, Doctor Nessie, a mayor IVF. And I'm speaking to say IVF, and I don't mean sick a bit to you, Miniska. And I'm so the only scar, my saving, you know, young corny and quiet IVF. Or say, mean to ya, me will be crying out, dear Mitchia, and yet the baby for a man, yummy. And I'm saying, Mr. Odie, Bwami, because Mamma, dear, and I'm more much at and from but me, dear, Hammy. Then you know, Monami Bompai. Ain't you know, on the 10th of July, not that the year, maybe a supernatural Thursday, Sadano, or say, Kufo, Anya, healing. That man was having a spinal issue, and on your healing, I'm it's a sorrow. Ain't he, me who's up upon any healing, and I'm saying, Enne, Mesha Yesuwa. Nasa Yesu ya wati mi asa papa yari, eno besa me yari. Ti quickly na mi si free honom beti na, baby, air condition isi, eti. 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Ti dadi wo mi anon se, do you want to conceive? No, say yes, I want to conceive. Or say receive it. And you know, that month now, my name is Mansus Bill. And I'm being insane. You could just go for IVF. But we tried. My sister also helped. And I'm see Debbie. Never be dear dance here. So quickly, me call daddy. And I'm saying, Daddy, what the ones are coming? My tubes are now blocking our doctor said medically, means me one. For a whole year, we have tried, and so I'm yes, I'm quite IVF. And so, again, we want to know yet to yet and kakrankakra. Yamia, don't bosom any more, I mean, insane. And then, many miracle baby, you were her. Yet there are the assay. Yes, I'm that daddy and so I say, Daddy, I mean, shall. Upani niyo unana ano eni ya upema aserwadi dieni unyam iti oha na ya seda eni edi merwadi wawadi awaiye nisentu eni awaiye tadi umpai ba obono ebuaye mbebre ya nanka yeni eni daswono eni yeni eni daswono able
2: na 2017 na me nyame mensisa na mitimi bleeding for 2 weeks. It was for be 6 months. And I may call hospital. Me call ya me ko hun doctor say
1: when faith is there.
2: Na me anim no kwani misu ya. Bible dey mean by but Namiando, Opensi, Yajidis, Ebeko.
1: What God has done,
2: Pibon, Pibon, Piboa,
1: is able to do for us. Stay with us.
2: I was a Mikoya Sage. To make home, Mammy Ho, the hospital, a Jimana, the Kohun doctor. See, Ochas cannot say, ah, on who tubes, but me the nominum tubes cry orca. Now that she and I acquire a surgery. If you said you know me by some man said then of course, so I would say, doctor say, we follow pain tubes, no, we're home here. It's a possible semi-mig. I'm saying, I'm menstruating man to be, and I had a mini follow pain tubes. I'm not sure test to be mammy, HSG. Send me back 3 months later. I'm going to ask a testament. Confirm, send me will be an answer mini. To me by immediate, me took clean baby. And I'm a swam in pie boss, a genia media. Not me worry. I'm funny serious. But media, me genia media, say, obey ye be beer, and mercy send me wa, obey my mouth. A breast soon ya be my bama queen one. Me can't say, I send the trim, or some infant. No worry.
1: It's a living witness.
2: And ye employ a beer,
1: God's ideas. This is testimony time.
2: See, I know, see, what the young Connie and Quiet test now
1: doctor
2: and
1: kind. Possible situation. Yeah, back
2: on for not you.
1: Because I'm a test miracle.
2: Yeah, yeah, not just say. Ensure me, you're here. I would be in
1: not
2: say,
1: because the God,
2: and we are in soon to come for not encore.
1: Is still
2: okay. This is strange. And my age, may this is the first time I'm in a situation with you. Not just that situation here, abnormal. Now we are here tubes, you know, almost so ill. But they buy a hospital, back home, specialist, be one of the children. Doctor Penina Moon, I'm the coachman. Or here, my results, none of say, we are Juma Ben, I'm some charity. Or say, caught possible for 2 years, now bear IVF. And I'm a call doctor, Kito, or say, on also say, some bear laparoscopy. I'm some media may call. Then I'm a bear, Bian, Major Yaman. And I'm a call, yeah. I'm in charity, 2020. February, and I'm a warrior. It's made a minimum kunu de yet why you be sieska. You acquire IVF in about 2 years or 3 years. Somewhere June last year, I'm a messy meninsis. I'm say, dear, young hospital, and I made a minimum say pregnancy, be a problem, be naba. The young Connie and Cotcha came. I feel quite a drew. Doctor, it's congratulations, you are pregnant. Place. I want my yendi. It's about 1 week later. A sign call lab, and I'm sign call here test view. No, I'm also confirm me. I'm say yes, it's positive. Nyamia drum. Okrokro mi muana mi suom po se ebese. Okrokro e muana. 9 months esun ye. 8 months esun ye. Doctor say the world is complaining waste here. My friend, no, some member, me buy all her, no, see there be. The Mijama will cry, me name the baby. So, the mammy mouth bed, I did chia, a cock with you baby now, mom. Yaminia and charge it 22nd January this year. And I, your career is surgery. Yamia doom, about 5 and 5 your crown, no five mamma of grandpa. Yaku point an action. Ya wouldn't be ya. A collay, yes, be the colleague. Oh, I'm not drawn that. Yet now, minimum, mammy, yet impossible, and I'm the action. I feel jaundice, yes, I collaborate with you, it's jaundice, but within 2 weeks, actually 2 weeks, there was a echo. The bayonet 1 month, I did a saw her. 1 month, 2 weeks, I did a whole. And I'm mammy can say, Yanko, and fancy, Yanko, and Yanko Sungu, and Yanko Ponson, my partner, Yanko Ponson, Tia Baha, that near teacher. Your bombire suffering, yammy, your bama reverend, and it's that so, the bay so. 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
3: 2013 and I'm a worry 2016 my pair a war for 9 years. I feel be a me ba Sunday be a me ba then dream was here Friday be a me ba me try dying with Shiasa, your vampire. Me try with Shiasa, copy him say your vampire in every. Now, one or night be by and a Reverend Carr is entrance. And I'm not many gynecologists be so only may call through labs and scans. No one mamma drew be say may no. First one failure, second one failure, third one. And I'm busy where I just say, I didn't remember. Third one. Because so Reverend Khan, I don't go catch him, say, me free the dream mark, na my fire free. And I'm a dying, I'm yassin, I'm a coin. See, Monday, no, me coy, you know, and I be because I chemise a mania testing, she say, Bibi woman, to me test here now, so ready too. I say, me. To me kwa scan na na ye se me 2 months e na me dey nyame ase e na month we in so 2025 dey no da bia me pa won ni na me da bia e se me ye funu so 2026 dey so sa da bia me da e da me ye funu so sa any oil ni na na me tisra na me tisra me ye funu so sa and I am in charge of my home mobile and was swimming as some game. A woman ain't easy and swear I didn't woman mobile or they make coin or they buy. I walk any penny in 9 months and as a 9.5 months and made me right 10 months. When I may almost grant me a 11 months. Mint a contraction meant to be beer and so make coin yes. Yes. Yamidi and woman mobile and what they may bear a chevy. To me then your hope once. So watch everybody. And the Reverend is so as Reverend, baby, I will be a rather man was running and no sweet with us. Because I so miss me soon. The beer may bar me soon, may I hide as a rather and a month to you so. The beer, Reverend, so educated officer. Now my bets name, now my GB, no medi, required an amateur me per triplets. And so I dear me more body, why am I many men so baby to me than Yanko Ponce. And I'm the reverence so I see. And I mean, shiny baby, your man was running.
4: So I can say, I may come. And that means I'll free her. And I'm reverend, I'm a funny machine. Now, the mopping, I mean, I know. Baby, I'm free, Bano. 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I'm a pussy, I am Wally woman. I'm a pussy, I'm a woman. I'm a Wally, I just said, wow. First, different father. Second, different father. 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It's, I think, say 23 years in here. 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And I, Jina, Nanny, Nachino. That was me, journey 2013. 2014. 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Hey, you're right there. And TBM. And you're so dear. 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Yes, sir. Ain't he? One time I'm a fast car flip. And I'm a dead race bandy. Me a no. A share. I'm the bomb. A earphones. And yet, me a quad young soul. Excuse me for my language. Me a quiet day. You just said me quad jolly. And no cry me about one may go back from the soul. If you tell me one, I'm sad. Ninian Uncle Sino, Mapama, dear or Jordan Ponyan Coupon, and I'm Reverend so, and your mammy knew. Dear Reverend so, dear mammy knew. Beating me in cow. Dear Yammy, I knew. I was here for mammy. Namina Yammy, I say. Yammy, I be a mammy. I be a mammy. My mommy, I check the pa, I'm a boy to my bones. When we're gonna have a fair me knew, me and me gonna have, me and my wife, dear yo, my wife, but flay. And I'm a Ije, and ye, to Reverend Obi, Yami own shlaw, on your cassia, on my dominant cost, so I am Munti, on my dominant cost,
5: I am a bye. Last year, I was a little bit of a story. 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me into being driver. 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I'm an a driver, Carno, Nayako. 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And I'm an anybody. You see, hey, I was a sister. I hire a messy at the summer course, Rory, and I'm a dear sister, and Hoko. And I'm so giddy, and Yonqua. And the young of the Bracotons, a gallon. Nayamubunsu, and she'll move no one walk up and what to galo no for any a baby boo see him. And I'm saying, Brian, no sure be an come home. Tem be a no quana, no. Eddie, ne brother, Anna, yes, ye beba. Tinani brother and sister met him macaca. Nam so ye sure was a high. Eddie, a brother knew do young one while I drive or can't buy me fee. And my sister, my uncle, and ye buy. Ye buy us only 3 years, Reverend Tatin or Troy. Now, what did you Reverend and what Tatin? To Reverend Tatin was, ah, sister, but we said, be you could me, and I'm seeing Uncle Paul there. Reverend Uncle Paul, what name is Shamma? The only man who soon we are saying, oh, when you saw that, as I said, as I for now, who are mono, why would you have more passion? I'm sure they were GDSA. More pen, Uncle Paul, they are sent to the name. I'm a woman, young Musso, who said, say to me, as a sober baby. It's in the Yawa Daniaba. What did 3 weeks? I feel blue, I don't know, as a sister. The time, Marshal. It's a mayor. And I'm saying, Uncle Ponfa, continue to show no I got a and what the Bremi, and what boy. Or boy, and what friend is saying, yes, any time I saw a miracle come. Or boy, yes, see, hate the problem, be a new.
6: I've been searching for the fruit of the womb for 10 years. It hasn't been easy though, but by God's grace and intervention of Reverend Isaac Osaibos, I was able to conceive to a dream that Daddy revealed himself to me, giving me a baby boy, which I have no idea of. Lo and behold, I was pregnant and I knew not, almost 3 months. Daddy himself revealed himself to me and told me to go to the hospital for a pregnancy test, which I did. That confirms that indeed I'm pregnant. But during the scan and the antenatal and everything, they wasn't able to find and identify the kind of either female or male till the delivery. And it wasn't easy. I had to go through a cesarean session, and I was afraid of losing my life and the baby. It was Tuesday. I called Reverend, but unfortunately, he wasn't able to pick, so I have to pray and sign the form and go through the cesarean session. Whatever happened in there, it's only the doctor will be able to tell. And Auntie Bridget, we went through the cesarean session and God grants me my life.

0: social to be a woman now. So social be a woman now.
1: Thank God.
0: Social shut it to woman now.
1: Jesus.
0: Social shut your mouth from now.
1: Yeah.
0: I want you to come.
1: Hey.
0: I can.
1: Hey.
0: I'm a blessed.
1: Hey.
0: I'm a guasier.
1: Hey.
0: I did it.
1: Hey.
0: Okay, I want this company on the hospital. You make a phone for me now.
1: Jesus.
0: Social shut up.
1: Hey.
0: Come and put in the baby a chi. I got bosom so. I got man am so. I got okat for so. Never ever follow the multitudes to commit evil.
1: Amen.
0: That person you might know. We are never living in normal times. It is a moment when you are also. No shame, no one shot. What even I was soon on your men, you know, say. I want to introduce Jesus unto you.
1: Amen.
0: What did you get candy for in the year for? Look unto him. Him alone. It's all about him alone. I'm going to go to the house.

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0: I read in Shiro.
1: Amen.
0: No, no, can see it.

I was your friend, Lucian Bo, a bubble smith at Tosudu, and a ya watanti ya, ya, la missi funa, mobiacho, binka gana funina. And I know pay at Tosibim, Kesbin, 2.9, soon cram and some crime, come a circle about so inta form ye noa. A fellas at 20 hours in a home, emu, and I know pay ye tear this demo, a besumo. A besan so for Kesbin TV Plus, so and son of Kesbin, then 2.9, so on Facebook. I don't pay some no, and chase made you no pay enough for your son. I could you break down quite a case with my chip. I bet some more, a war, I couldn't your career so and no better. As my bet you know, any mono, even say. I was your four former education minister, doctor, I was said to chum, they are to just say. And if you dear by my computer, and known that teachers school, ma, ye may, I could see when they say. Computerized school selection and placement system, no. And you say, if you name them, I was say, ye if you say, if you dear. Said a bear or how waffy be a debate or how to bet me every one of them. National Communications team member, my people, Medio Cono, a friend Benjamin saw a little quadruple and work a sire, a for a free senior school who is a bay, but so ye be a no chum and answer we every one of them. Yakupo Bassa Yadom Boa and Chibia na NDC Chiliam and Yukono so at Waba. About to a about to persuade your constituency and the national executive position tea. A bread corner, ye day, a shining in a bessumum. I was therefore saying, I'll come on and pay me the bessumum. Bidid your papa la me

0: I was there for a seminal inch more any year. And by the formal and now, if you think it's a deal, submitting a cost on people, and you could national communications team. I was there for more back when Benjamin, I'm sorry, I out bar, Kesby, Fear Hanum, Ukwade Bia, or Tampa now. Or the quadruple could down quite a chunk of my far free senior school, if you see any more, some say. And a yama, what you be, see, so her no, oh, this sounds so a bar. Every day now, more suku no. Also, when you're suku. The winya be a one pe, the oyo boy didn't call me suku, or how be banana, a bum, a fee, a home commotion, and I watch your ho, and other two just say. A bay a yen disabay a mampany John Dramani Mama, His Excellency. A di a manukone nimna, a bino so, ye mampany no per se. Will ye be beer, said a bear free senior squad, bind a die, yen pipi a bind, and now the dunk walk of fado, His Excellency de bay, and will ye free walk around, so was seno. 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
1: And I be easy, yes. A simple minuay casa or casa be bringing in our chess. You are John Dramani Mahama, or pursue good free SHS. And Nuntiano, yes,
2: and also no one so Bishop can on one a G2 with your
1: castle,
2: my name
1: castle,
2: Bishop. Someone of my quaj a year 300 million or so, someone by Bishop free SH. They see then how to make us opus Uguno.
1: Okay, before I member status is a chess opus Uguno. One semo a waka inti na meba ho.
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1: 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kan so wo ba wo be review no a gana for dodo na adwen ye o mu say review no eye cancellation ono abe kire mu say enye cancellation wo ba be che mu kina wo ba ye wa ba ba be say no so ye ka free SHS mo dia me pa cho ye papa John Dramani Mahama ye ra o ma hokura because and you want on the dream, who soon won't die, say, what the BB by a friend if free SHS. Into Sebby, and who name dear, I a better man than I a pepper, Pamaganam, who name into one no one fagun cra. Into Minia, and no dear free SHS there, Shadia. So, what about statistics? It will be easier. If you say you started B, you could do. You're in fancy, you be a mass, eh? Unya mass 9, now unya science 9. And the English naya, a bet disqualify or say who bet me a any school, but to be a sida. Minu kasay, mammy mo din in chow, aqua labaco, our new year be easy. Sequa yomi bodi and yashi, because the dear young who baby will be a school. A do Hayford, a do Hayford, when ya English 9, when ya science 9, and when ya. Social studies 1 and when you add 2 core subjects 2 and 3 what can be more when you are 23 aggregating when you are 23 because of when you are 9 with English and you are 9 our science in Tino when you're in school could you how again she did back Angela Dakwa and also when you are 9 science and when you are English 9 maths when you are 2 social studies when you are 3 and other core subjects when you are 3 when you are 26 aggregate when you are school because when you are like 999 I disqualify when you are school and no one can see placement, computer placement. You start here, there be issues. And you are there, yet me issues, no negative in every hokra. By near a year, one was a see, and say, at then a year, we are president John Dramani Mahama, any education ministry, no, almost the sanctions, a year, we are basse, where Unya nine, our core subjects, specifically English, maths, and science, Unya, and you are waiting your qualifier core SHS. Adentia, it tells you, say, the number of people. Omutime pass it through BEC, Eko SS, no, and also, you are mampening to me into a person suppressing free SHS, no, no, no.
0: I was there for Manaso Hanoma, Fee. Okay, before the born sample, the body McConnie Donson, I was your four Casafonic as a fidia. A brand said Benjamin Savage sent this a bain suit, one way in an assail per se or better. The body McCool, a year, Casafini, Casafonia, who do no assay. A dint in Ocasa, Ingotino.
1: Papa dear, oh yeah, the boy of my Ghana, indefatigable, call you Obo Homoden.
2: But that's it.
1: Now, Minuan's reset agenda, no, Ira Mahama, and Yadia, and some trophy, what you're moving, and I say, Ototomas.
2: No, great.
1: You know, Cassas is here, is a Ira John Dramani Mahama, only moon faso dear. I want Central Jumamua. Kawubia, na every month, and some trophy TV stations, any radio stations, no, which are less than $2,000 a month. Sir President John Dramani Mahama dream oh en wo nima dwuma pa mo ye boa wo maria ka won kan kire ye se enne me ne wo ka se ye se central for TV stations mo betua $7,000 a month, which is 80,000 Ghana cedis. Sir President dream oh every month ka in say so wo dream oh mo dwuma so amoye no ka less than $2,000 in the ka reset agenda no obete so. But I know because of one infaso dia and one century dream and near do my pa more yet the boy man eat, you know, or said less than $2,000, you know, what they cost $7,000. And mean we are better than say you are Mahama, a dream where Duma I appreciate him with Duma Moya. And you know, Kreda, President John Dramani Mahama, kakra kakra kakra, and some trade room and anchors and so Oguno, or they buff him, Munam when he ding, and yes, I crana can send to a woman a because private sector. Ghana, your search now. Media stations, media, no need to me in pro ni padu duopa. Ewo memoha. E yet day, and a president, ebe kachle ye se, or be charge mo $7,000 a month. Na de inti kuran woko to in dollars. Ye di cities, see any dollars. But when him so bossy kake see any dia, 80,000 Ghana cities. Nasa wotre 800 million old currency na Ghana.
0: I was not for you, free Benjamin. I saw you soon to us. I'm sitting my money out of paid you. Former education minister, maybe a chairman or so. I want to share my Ghana. Edition Samson, so yeah, Emma Simajini, Emma, this year, what was some chair about to be so was Santa Mantamo. Doctor, I was editing my seminar making. 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Rear Policies, no. I don't know best to say, you show me, you know, when say, show me here. 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A most light technicians on duty. 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
2: Father, in the name of Jesus, by divine authority, I declare in Jesus' mighty name that we bring this show before you. We pray that let your spirit have preeminence over this show. In the name of Jesus, that this show will become and will have a voice and authority and dunamis over this nation, across the length and the breadth of this nation. We declare and I prophesy over the life of this gentleman and this host that his name will enter into every corridors of this nation, far length and beyond. That his name will become a household name. I submit everybody in this house into the blood of Jesus, from the crown of their head to the sole of their feet, from the leader, the production team, the general overseer, everybody on this panel. I declare in the name of Jesus, let your glory cover them, deliver them and preserve them from the projections of the enemy. Let your favor continue to abide with them. I pray that in the name of Jesus, any impending danger of the enemy against anybody on this platform, I declare it averted, abated and destroyed in Jesus' mighty name. And I declare that it will not stand, neither shall it come to pass. In Jesus' mighty name, we render the devices of the enemy useless in Jesus' mighty name. I prophesy that from now henceforth, may God enlarge your coast. I stand as a prophet of God. Over the past 15 years, this voice has raised presidents, it has raised ambassadors, it has raised great people across the length and breadth of this nation. So I declare upon you that in the next 2-3 years to come, your name will enter everywhere. Your name shall become a household name in Jesus' mighty name. The Lord shall watch over his word and perform upon your life, and you will increase and forever will you shine in Jesus' mighty name. You shall not repeat the errors of your fathers, neither will you repeat the errors of your mothers. It is well with you. The altars from your father's background will not stop you. The altars from your mother's background will not stop you. That which no one has ever done before in the family, that you will do. I see greatness and I see you excelling. I see you on a white horse and you take over, because overtaking is allowed. I will unleash a new anointing and a divine acceleration upon you, that from now henceforth, sir, you will run like never before in Jesus' mighty name. Obi owo bi e mi sira mo san o juma na wo twi mo ton aye nto mo bi sai enfa ma mo mo bu ma ye mi mu ensi mu ye se de ensi mu kra ye dada no, in Jesus' mighty name that I pray with thanksgiving. Ye do man gana ko na mi esi na mi sa Radia Basanya Kesia, a sumusuni sign and to a beam. Neither will we experience that misfortunes again, the hand of the Lord will lift up this nation, and we pray for greater heights, we pray for more blessings, and we pray for economic stabilization. In Jesus' mighty name that we pray with thanksgiving. Amen.
1: Amen. Amen.

0: Kudankwa, Paul Amantem, Wosi Edikanfu, Ogidigidi, Utia from one Ewosu, Kodjo Prakodankwa, Wenimnuechi, Obianiho, K. P. D. Kokokojo Prakodankwa, Boss Fuin, our boss, YouTube live on Kesben.
1: Kesben 92.9, the Piazzi,
0: K. P. D. Kokokojo Prakodankwa, Boss Fuin, our boss, YouTube live on

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And it's our so team come wa sorry I won't go hospital na bibia ti bi ko yema. And then the first wonderful miracle in Yankopon ayama wo.

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somebody departing me in quantity some medidio some menu mo ninja it's a one cousin young coupon sir I didn't you know made him so by ya mommy the way ninja that's right get us it bidding area man sansom for kojo prekodankwa Machio, machio.

Eckers Ben TV, so and then on DSTV channel 364, Go TV channel 121. And check the Borka Tanumun Seminar right here on 92.9 FM. And I feel so here, Kes Ben TV Sumidim. And the man Sansum for Kujo, Prekon, Dankwa. My Anton Adeka Kranamen can be been show. The American Chewa and I say, oh, pass as a papa toa. And then Remuno and your boys' voice and Sassin Yeton. And your mammy no assassin and Wojan and Amekako to be a Debbie. That moment I may call a Yanamal Estate and Construction Limited. A Honomono a your office, a papa Pomoton, Sassomosha and Sassiso. A mutu chance as a papa eton. And Nintimako Honomana Femini a year, a bushing of Wenina. Ako Honomania could you come on near Sassi, a Pibiano. Yen Sabeka Honom. A Yanamal Estate and Construction Limited. A Honoman SSA Yako. As I say, I will tie 100 pieces of blocks in here. Won't pay him for now, pay him for. As I say, I will tie a discount our plot to be our tosser here. Ningina, one summer come on the Mile Estate and Construction Limited. And it is so called on our copper was assassin or some man can't choose a CKB crowd behind none of our time in came. What a fabra, what a bar, Obitra Sassini Biamana, that can of Wuchian and Kakra. And Sassinu Gama, some I do do what Kaswa teacher Mante Danger Kotuku Fanchineko, a Honomunya and Sassinu Guhono. Nama all estate and construction method. Omawa Masamai obey ye forest a Honom no more. Omana Messina 0205 051525. And I'm for say 0598653 9999 0598 653 9999 now in a Mile Estate and Construction Limited Indian

Nina, agent, aya Eclipse Collateral Management is so. I see your property holds the power to transform your future. Sir, soon also men can show said they are the game changers when it comes to turning property documents into profit. Nina, aya Eclipse Collateral Management. A hundred minutes, I walk off. I see land document perfection, so don't do my cutting the paper. Into when in terminal, aya Eclipse Collateral Management. Etting, come on. Collateral, who commodity to the one and Sasa Woko. Mamma pay your collateral, could be a year. Munko mobi and a Japadiani, a Jumabino. Nina, Eclipse Collateral Management. As a man can't just say an internal brand, I saw a Nobel Bopa or a dental barrier by Medimosis Hospital. And answer West African SHS 1-1.

2466. Now, any Eclipse Collateral Management. And in common, I say at Eclipse Collateral Management for property owners, we say think safety and decent income. And then for businesses, we say think funding before projects. That's right. Oh, Baton Property Center, same in country, man, 40 years and above. The month of September, yeah, they share your prostate in one. In Tuba and Internal, no, Baton Property Center didn't come on. Wood Johnson, a delay, Wood Johnson frequently at night. Wood Johnson, a delay, Wood Johnson, a delay, Wood Johnson, a delay, and one thing, Chris, I said, the Johnson, the band to me, found my. Okay, who knows, a kekamba, and interest, all corner, or show prostate in one, Kasa. Oh, Baton Property Center, same in country, so what Kaswa Fifi Pratt last stop. Kaswa nyanya no kwano so hono mo anowo. The number is 0553 800678. Now, your Batampa Process Center. Ending come on. No bebo aye pa. Or Batampa Process Center.

0: Prince and Adagadu. They call this one One Life. That's right. 39 minutes past the hour of 6 a.m. And that's it. So do a video now to Kesben TV. Soon I feel so here, Kesben 92.9 FM Accra. Yeah, that's it. Be brave for the Bokrat and Musum Nambro Lamisi Atinas your Bapa. And I feel so here, Derek Befi. I'm in our hand, my dear President, now April will be Chamu Bibia Bokodia.
1: General Radiadum.
0: Bibia fine.
2: And Yamia to me.
0: Yeah, come out.
1: I say, yeah,
0: Bia da ye.
1: Okay. Radiadum.
0: It's out to me, come on.
1: It's okay. Yeah, pa, pa, pa, pa, pa.
2: Can you hear me? Can you hear me?
0: Yeah, I can hear you, can like, hear you. Loud and clear.
1: Yes, I can hear
0: loud and clear.
1: Yes.
0: It is any additional says this year.
1: You know, I mean, for the daily guide, and okay. Just, yeah.
0: All right, young crab.
1: Daily guide in some what happened. Okay. Say on the 3rd October, na MPP Manuku no koto or more by your more and penny foie.
0: No crab.
1: Umudia Manuku in him.
0: No crab.
1: Nenra, Anna Omoye Balotiano. Naminoka said, the year I don't board you. Were you number one?
0: John.
1: John, you won. Okay. I know Mrs. Slighter tells where you won. Anna Jabwacha Jacko and swear you four. And see her.
0: For chairmanship position.
1: Position.
0: On her last.
1: On her last.
0: And Afuku.
1: Afuku, I think third.
0: Okay. Okay.
1: It's or a kicker and a general secretary position. Mrs. Slighter tells you first.
0: Okay.
1: She said the Omar Kwako Yavi and Chibia. Na you're a fan your marking, I know what can say. Wobesre, sir, BC results are bang. Sabi, and your MPP are buying, and then your DC are buying. A young guy said, yes, say yes, yes, yes, yes, yes, yes, yes, yes, yes, yes, yes, yes, yes, yes, yes, yes, yes, yes, yes, yes, yes, yes, yes, yes, yes, yes, yes, yes, yes, yes, yes, yes, yes, yes, yes, yes, yes, yes, yes, yes, yes, yes, yes, yes, yes, yes, yes, yes, Ama yangu mshia huo nsemu etu mi akwa enkampaye. Ipe etu yufo se 30% increment na mwe yeswa mbeye no. Omwe jai. 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Akusi ya penu mewe. Jeno ase se se ya school for 1 year self placement.
0: Yeah.
1: Ana akusi ya deba. Kwa si good board self placement. Nimu se bi ohosu deya. How much is Ghana?
0: Minimda.
1: Sir,
0: any and then a question I can come in.
1: Any a question I say, gold board self placement.
0: Okay.
1: Now, college na ha. I say, I'm going to gold board for self. And about college, I say, self placement everywhere. I know, I say, it be so no. It be so no. When you're in Frawa, now I don't hook up.
0: Who's that?
1: German Foco. Good board. Second school.
0: All right. But before Spider and Brian, I say, Oba Palamis, the Spider, SCTUC, to government, don't rush the constitution. And no our front page of the Spider and I feel so she's sleeping for a seat. She said then you paying for position sleeping for a seat. Parents, children spend nights on Nat Hall car park. But Emmy said to date 2016. Na yen to mean trying you feel comfortably. Nan quadrant to go school necessary for jai a juma
1: or ye.
0: Na okot na ho 12 a.m. 2 a.m. 9 p.m. Se ope. I mean how? By this time, 2016.
1: Oh my God, no. Hey, na jeno na mi kwa rohwe sami huye kwa
0: 2016. Yes, send na wo ho.
1: Me rohwe sami huye ba kone se ubi oha sebe.
0: Oh,
1: na school ni adema ni se amani boarding house. Ezo be kumna school okro ni boarding house facilities. So
0: I mean how?
1: Look at
0: that. School si mu eswa.
1: Eswa.
0: So how come we can't even just understand, say, central region, Kwan, well, school, say, what whole, I mean, how? So, day in, day out, we come with excuses. I've listened to PRO for a year education. There's a Muslim guy. And I'm like, why? Every single time. Yes. It's a woofo and to say, show, Samina Mafa, oh, Papa Ejuma, 2-3 days on Bejuma. Yet, as a seven some money, Sika,
1: Janica,
0: with Janica, no San Pecca crack, as under cotto milk, as under toss and a menina, toto box,
1: yes,
0: as under bar,
1: Ghana, no, no.
0: We can't just say, yeah, we ain't to no far way now, papa, school, no, we can't just say, yeah,
1: be able to mean, sir.
0: Yen to me, and can't say, a school for your starting assumption from the one, sir, Sir Ulusu, and answer to Ufeli, a year English in a
1: master,
0: Unia school. Then to me and can,
1: there's
0: no any babeka.
1: Now, placement in a club can't be used on almost selected schools. As where the resource now, what should I be in a chance, Anna? results akọ ya selection no
0: anyhow
1: ade ntia
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1: No better manage.
2: Or no better 13 years old girl so manage comments in Asia. Almost we work with headmistress or you manage Tamasini High School. Obenya na wako.
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2: What you say? Or no manage.
1: Eh dia tun collect me. Say yeah in Sami with such motor.
2: Meguta time the Bokratan, Ghanaian time the Bokratan, and a media bona for sending you be any frost. Yes, a man found dead in suspected suicide at Asin Amwa Bay. It was your four Asin Amwa Bay, no, and no a bay, a sin young commercial in crew, a war, a sin south messing with 50 months. Now, Penny Bear, when you fear a dunum in 52 years, if any of a barba Ibrahima, because he wouldn't say spiritualist would inform Kakra. 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Some was so be sooner. I fa case in a sooner or be in a few one more be seen a woman named here. I feel a poison for you and some motion she won't. And be the way to us and then say, hey, I bought for some kind of medio bro. I brandy a bevin and fear at the 24 years. 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
1: 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You look at two Abraqua, Nufuni, at the Hassi,
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2: So I see me in the free Mohono. And about Kosu Ghana and Free Mafia
1: was a four, comes a pain. My card is a four. Now, Unim, well, when you are Charles, need Tegu, Tegu.
0: Yeah, yeah.
1: Says it's all to force and say, or where's Gracia and ever hemfa? Was it 2 years in me? Oh, Fulabam,
0: Ninebisa,
1: Ninebisa. So no, I a staffer. Oh, President Sekufado
0: Abang. In charge of the...
1: Staffer.
0: No,
1: staffer. Presidential staffer.
0: In charge of...
1: And in charge of the... Boy, a staffer. Just say, was it 2 years in the S-Gratia? No, I'm not saying kind. You know what I'm saying? What music can work? And I say, a big push. And I say, and I say, I don't say, fiber, I cut some coin. I'm a network, you know. And I'm 8,578. Fibers, na at it,
3: I'm going to go to the dental clinic. Baby kind, any part a little minimum, who call me Pemina or Cassa, the extra air or sing, the abo about me be the air or sing, or Cassa, the abo my words, you are out to me pronounce the so air or sing, and did you make your hood degree? And he says, say, two are, who be here say, over Bania Shuffle for and so air or any amount, who so do one and summer, not about who's sleeping, but who's sleeping, and now get a shame crime. Gentlemen, dear, 2 and 5 41, I'm all back, meaning a center for and function also and far mount. I think so, Nipa or similar rumor. A wow, and my bone will keep in good shape. So we see two, no one will replace matter. So outside of the bone, a bit me up to Amadei, and as a bit me a boom, send the air at our canon. Amadei, many times in my Sahana and two. To an amomba, say a similar to him, a shuffle for our home farmer. A similar by, you know what I would do the green. There was sent about quite a shower, a bit me you are the old home, one of our sunshine. Now they back our bonting, they say, the part born, did he say? The old shower bit me, you need to be friendly, and yes, I'm here. Yamawa, which is the Didi, which is the Akasa, which made you make your good beer, would be the beer. You know who do mean your flexible one, I half and a bar plasma, and I say your acrylic, and I say your dear shower, Unti and found some cabin, and I say Unto be, and also a fixed prosthesis, and also to a number changing the entire character, your belly and so the amount. You know who do mean your PFM, and I say, possibly fused to metal, and I think your back on so I offend implant, and then to

0: ni nyina wo ye nyina no betumi anya second yellow card second yellow card so ba na wa unim na wa cross ledge no line so bi unya Arsenal asema o count se de wanya akrante nkwan nanso obi ka Chelsea asempe na watikwa pai ekuta record e dey say referee Colina, if you live in a glass house you don't throw stones. So this year, Yansu Yibitra, you can go ahead and show us a health insurance card if you want. NTK, Adjusu, anyway, I pray. Adjusu Consuency, MPP, Vice Chairman, and I did assemble your brevity. 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And you're here. I present me control game, the year. 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Okay, already two of our red card. But I won't go so. Frana Smart Solutions, Naneji.
1: Boss.
0: Boy, come on.
1: Sejo, me dasi. Sejo, I don't pay your chair will be a na ye de ensempa. And in some de every Frana Smart Solutions, I saw ye and ye de ebrewo. Ye say, what ye and can na over fidicacy soa. 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
1: 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Kesman Television, Kesman 3.39, 2.9 Accra. 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I say 350. I mean famo omona. 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You bet to us 10 10 10. But before, you bet kwanya kofamu videos no and so kakra. Videos are mode abandono. Your pages. The name is about my TV videos now.
2: I'm on my boys now. I'm doing that. I'm here. I'm here. I'm here. I'm here. I'm here. I'm here. I'm here. I'm here. I'm here. I'm here. I'm here. I'm here. I'm here. I'm here. I'm here. I'm here. I'm here. I'm here. I'm here. I'm here. I'm here. I'm here. I'm here. I'm here. I'm here. I'm here. I'm here. I'm here. I'm here. I'm here. I'm here. I'm here. I'm here. I'm here. I'm here. I'm here. I'm here. I'm here. I'm here. I'm here. I'm here. I'm here. I'm here. I'm here. I'm here. I'm here. I'm here. I'm here. I'm
3: Good morning, Sojo. Ciao, no pan for you. I'm going to come here, Lily. You don't do Dubai. Come and say, I feel the ambassador, the way he's in it. Since no one's in it. Who crash as you? If any bear and I can see you, you want me to share a feed you. No ordinary. Come on, say something to Tokunye. We had a Sunday in Lions. I come here and say, "Basha Lions, we need to get a 3 points." We should be here. We need to be careful, you know. Andy, I'm sure we will. My papa, my boy, my mom, in Ghana. Sir Franco, by two, we should be here. Then you meet me.
4: Mr. Joe, we the matter was say, "Na mada, waje for any wapam for you na say." Me din Eddie Abraham me kasa free kajeji am san katia krom me pese me kasa kakra Eddie fa enura match at Chelsea and Leeds United e boy e no e match ana sa ohwe sa match na e match a FA ye popa nyame se yan ka no kre ye ba na Chelsea team a omukuta afi na e wonu se team no e betumi aboa yen Chelsea fan ye pa nti ye bo Chelsea for about San Ramo to me. I win. No, I am I. And I've said, Joe, they trust me. No, Arsenal's team. Nipper the Dona, who is our Nordin. Yeah, fee your moon is Arsenal's February, so I'm by the Champions League. No, media a big no. Who is a Champions League? No, yeah, dear Arsenal's a bit to me. I say, the Miko Gina court, like I say, you enjoy me life. And answer me, Crema Arsenal's and your Champions League. And sorry, I am here. Sejo, make us angel in my life. Sassanas, Beggy Champions League, I fear Obejine, you me, and I'm a major in my life. Near the Arsenal, every time I get Champions League, I fear, and Yagma, Omuntiming it. And here, yeah, dear, at Daho, see, and cheer and come out Chelsea fans in our Medassi.
5: Hello, Sejo. Morning, cheer, doctor. Name Zandia, ma. Sejo, I'm too happy. Happy, and rubbing it. So, second half, scoring 6 goals. Chelsea team, you know, the problem can surprise you acquire me for the defense. Because your midfielders, Papa, born and bound could do defenders role. Say, usually, some more third goal, no, so, no, sure.